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5: Yep, Charlamagne Tha God here. Weekends with the Breakfast Club. Now it's time for the number one song in the country, man. We just saw the good sister Cardi B perform this record at the iHeartRadio Music Festival. It's Aha, and it's the number one song this week right here.

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2: 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Tank got a lot going on. Oh, and make sure you check out Tisha Campbell and Zen Martin. Her new book, The A Word, A Mother's Journey Through Autism and Love, is available everywhere you buy books now.
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I'm Howard Hewitt. 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

0: Thanks, Mr. Howard. 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

0: 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More of your favorite artists on the way. Stick around for Roddy Ricch, DJ Mustard, French Montana. Even got some headband with Boo all up next right here on your number one for hip-hop and R&B. 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

0: this Saturday. That was Meek. Don't get tired of dancing. Just get more of your favorite artists on the way. Stick around for Breezy, Drake, Skilla Baby, Bryson Tilly, Kendrick Lamar, Cardi B with that aha. 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

Kendrick Lamar getting his flowers this week, talking about the highest grossing tour of 2025. More big tours are headed our way. We'll talk about them coming up. But first, it's Skillet Baby, Bryson Tiller, Face Card on Max 94.1.

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Belly Gang Cushington, 21 Savage on the way with that. What's going? But first, it's Jay-Z's baby, Beyonce, Morning Dew, right now on Max 94.1.

0: Max 94.1 Patterns official number one for hip hop and R&B. And I'll tell you what's going. These high school athletes doing a big one. Big shout out to all the high school teams that did take home a W this week. Even some teams I wasn't as excited about as I should have been. You know, down there in Ascension Parish, they had the big rivalry. Santa Monica High School Gators taking on EA Spartans. And they put up a whole lot of points, like over 90 points. I'm so serious. 45-42 was the score. EA Spartans did take home the win, so big shout out to them. Congratulations. Also, congratulations to Donisonville High, Southern Lab, St. James, Denham Springs High School, Ascension Christian. I think Madison Prep won this week. Also, Parkview Baptist, Zachary, West Feliciana, Live Oak. Big shout out to U High. Also winning this week, none other than Episcopal, North Iberville, St. John High School out there in Plaquemine, and Thrive Academy. If you won it, I missed you, my bad. But hopefully you continue to have a real good season and continue to keep it tuned in. More of your favorites on the way. Stick around for Kendrick Lamar, Ellen May, even got some T.I. with that Let Them Know. All up next, right here on your number one for hip-hop and R&B. It's Max 94.1.
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1: Max 94.1, home of the Breakfast Club. It's Portia G rolling with you on a Saturday. And today is only a home game for one of the home teams. So you only have to worry about traffic for one of the home teams today. But still make sure you're moving around a little bit early and keeping aware of kickoff times. Because our other home team, Southern University, has made their way to Mississippi, taking on JSU Jackson State today. And hopefully we come back home with the win, because we have to be back home super, super fast, because Jaguars are having the homecoming parade tomorrow. Looking forward to that. Also, you can look forward to more of your favorite artists. Stick around. I got Drake coming up with Shebang, Latto, Glorilla, Future, Chris Brown, all up next right here on your number one for hip-hop and R&B. 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

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More of your favorite artists coming up. I got Lotto and Doja Cat, but first it's Coi Leray, Better Than Yours, on Max 94.1. Yeah.

0: 94 1 Baton Rouge's official number one for hip hop and R&B. It's Portia G rolling with you on a Saturday, and the first day of fall was officially this week. On Tuesday, we are rolling into autumn, and I know the weather will eventually catch up to what we got going on because the pumpkins are already out. The spice lattes are already in rotation. Football season is going strong, and Halloween this year is on a Saturday. So can't nobody tell me nothing about this fall, okay? Also, can't nobody tell me nothing about playing more of your favorite artists. They're on the way. Boss Man, D-Lo, Summer Walker, 21 Savage, Drake with Janice, all up next right here on your number one. For hip-hop and R&B, it's Max 94.1.
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0: 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Jalen Coy is right there, my boo, and you could be spending some extra money on your boo that you did not see coming. 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

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Mistakenly, nobody been in a bag, but how many bodies done been in her bag?

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1: 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I'm about to pull up on you right quick. You got a man. 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
1: Yeah, I kind of put the cup down for a minute, but honestly, it ain't nobody's business what's in my cup, what's in your cup, what's in their cup. It's your cup. Drink it. So whatever the hell was in my cup, the only reaction I did was got more popular, more successful, did a lot more things that I've ever done. I probably should pick that cup back up.
2: I'm sitting here looking at Keisha like, do you love me? Do you love me not?

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0: 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Just listen for the national text keywords for your chance to make your Mexico dreams a reality. 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
1: I'm attorney Walter Gabriel. I understand the aftermath of being involved in an accident. You're hurt, you're missing time off from work, your transportation is down, and now the insurance company's giving you the runaround. You ain't got time for that. 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
2: 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He worked on my case. He won my case. He got full policy amount. I was satisfied.
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5: Where you going?

Girl, you a 10, girl, you a 10, girl, you a 10, girl, you a 10, girl, you a 10, girl, you a 10, girl, you a 10, girl, you a 10, girl, you a 10, girl, you a 10, girl, you a 10, girl, you a 10, girl, you a 10, girl, you a 10, girl, you a 10, girl, you a 10, girl, you a 10, girl, you a 10, girl, you a 10, girl, you a 10, girl, you a 10, girl, you a 10, girl, you a 10, girl, you a 10, girl, you a 10, girl, you a 10, girl, you a 10, girl, you a 10, girl, you a 10, girl, you a 10, girl, you a 10, girl, you a 10, girl, you a 10, girl, you a 10, girl, you a 10, girl, you a 10, girl, you a 10, girl, you a 10, girl, you a 10, girl, you a 10, girl, you a 10, girl, you a 10, girl, you a 10, girl, you a 10, girl, you a 10, girl, you a 10, girl, you a 10, gir